Franklin Roosevelt sighed just a while before he died. He said, one world must come out of World War II. Yankee, Russian, white or tan, Lord, a man is just a man. We're all brothers and we're only passing through.

knew the wheat from the chaff. What a laugh. This is how the story ends. I let her turn me down, say, can't we be friends? But by that day, I acted like a kid out of school. What a fool. Now I see this is the end.

and the last shell was covered by water, the whole sea started to change. It started to shine, as if enormous amounts of suns had sunken into it. No more could it be seen with the golden sand of the water, because their beauty had melted completely together.